It remains a labelless of love, but the need to be around you. And the grass keeps growing, and so needs cutting. So I'm there for the doing. And I go backwards, and I go forwards, striping my way to the borders, looking at you through the window.

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There's a heat running through your veins, I feel it now in mine. These vines are sensation, now wouldn't you agree? Miss Flower,

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So remember, Miss Flower, be gentle with me. A few delicate sips to start with before I drink my glass dry. To appreciate the vintage, to enjoy the richness and fruit of the food could well take several hours, if not days, or much longer. 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

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I don't know my way around Maui. I don't know my way around Toronto, etc. So it's almost by default, you know. I'm scared 24 hours a day, but not necessarily in New York. I actually feel pretty comfortable in New York. I get scared like in Sweden. You know, it's kind of empty, they're all drunk.

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1: Yeah. She told her friend not sing, now friend must think that I'm Justin Bieber.

Duvalier, during the Duvalier years of the dictatorship in Haiti. To me, it was a period of silence and of fear. I was 17, my family, my uncle, my aunt, and four of my cousins were arrested and they were killed. 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And one way I thought I could change it is by being a journalist.

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So

Here's your cards, I'm your dealer. Here's your health, I'm your healer. Here's your tongue, I'm your speaker. Diving into the deeper. 60 days in a week.

Sugar Zaddy got that yam, will come again. Sugar Zaddy got them pounds, he coming round. Sugar Papi with that guala bear, hola. Sugar Zaddy with the dollar, for splash it on me, proper. Two babies with me, hope you got a pack of Jimmy's. 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Cash paid in full in 50s. Love when you talk with your funds.

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1: I'm in my finest hour. Recently emerged from increasingly submerged, head full of junk and nothing, where junk is not worth its weight in time or conversation. So I do not.
0: EU Radio, yeah. Entertaining Kid Europe. Stuff.